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0: 1 Baker, Highway 49 in O'Connell Lane on California 9, Sam, Ida, Henry 794.
1: Ten 41 Baker 1196 Highway 49 in O'Connell.
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I got it.

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Possible electrical hazard, San Andreas, Apartments.

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0: Last unit, you broke. Can you 10-9?
1: California 3 Baker. Also have a 10.9.
0: 3 Baker, go ahead.
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We have one male patient, 68 years old, conscious, out of the water, right femur fracture. 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Engine 631 will be going to PML Airport.

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past fire, engine 435, one engine CAL FIRE Arnold, possible debris fire in the area of Venado Drive, cross of Fultana Road, 1915.

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0: 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I'll be 10-8, last of Pioneer was served.
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0: 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Last of Langley is valid 1027, clear 1029. 1028 is clear and current on a 2013 Chevy pickup with a release of liability dated 4/15/2026 to BBAC Motors out of Sonora.
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0: Baker Calaveras.
1: Three Baker, go ahead.
0: Three Baker Calaveras, we do have multiple reports of a large tree blocking the eastbound lane at Highway 4 and Moran Road. CHP is en route.
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0: Comanche Calaveras. 1028 is clear and current on a 2022 trailer to Jeremy Owensby or Rebecca Medrano out of Citrus Heights.
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0: 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Sir Baker, additionally, the same branch is laying over what appears to be tele lines. 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

0: 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That subject is valid 1027 and clear 1029. 1028 is clear and current. 2014 Subaru Station Wagon to a Simone Hickman out of Angels Camp.
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0: 14K3, that subject is valid 1027, clear 1029. 1028 is clear and expired 5/8/2024 on a 2007 Chrysler to I-Pull, U-Pull Auto Parts out of Sacramento.
1: Calaveras, 14K3, confirming 28 is California 8, Zebra, Nora, Lincoln 210.
0: Calaveras, that 1028 is clear and current on a 2016 Volkswagen to your subject out of Angels Camp.
1: 10-4.

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0: This will be at 183 North Main Street. 183 North Main Street, RP's first of Wendy, last of Penrose, is currently 1049 to the residents from San

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1: 3, Baker, go ahead.
0: Highway 4 and 6 Mile Road on a California 4, David John, X-ray 421.
1: 10, 43 Baker, 1196, Highway 4 and 6 Mile.
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0: Calvert, 3 Baker, go forward, 1027, 1029.
1: 3 Baker, go ahead.
0: 3 Baker, can we last the Mason Jackson, Mary, Adam, Sam, Yellow, King, John, Adam, Charles, King, Sam, Ocean, Nora, versus Casey, Charles, Adam, Sam, Edward, Yellow. It's going to be a male with the date of birth 11-13-1998. Break. Calvert, 3 Baker, continuing. The second x-ray passenger is going to be last of Graham, George, Robert, Adam, Henry, Adam, Mary, versus Angela, Adam, Nora, George, Edward, Lincoln, Adam, date of birth 04-26-2002, 02.
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1: Baker, go ahead.
0: 3, Baker Calaveras, last of Mazique Jackson is valid 1027, clear 1029. Is the restrained party in a served criminal protective order out of Calaveras with no contact allowed? Stay away 150 yards through 2029. Protected party, first of Ella. Last of Graham is valid 1027, clear 1029. 1020 is clear and current on a 1999 Toyota to the X-ray subject out of Sonora.
1: 10-4, thank you.

vehicle accident, Burson Road, just south of South Comanche Parkway, 2203.

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1: Go ahead.
0: To Comanche Calaveras, we have reports of a vehicle on its side, vehicle accident at Burson Road and Comanche Parkway South. Medic 21 is at scene and CHP is en route. They're requesting traffic control.
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0: Highway 49 before the Vista at Steve Knot Bridge on California. 7 Henry, Ida Mary, 580.
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0: Calvary, three Baker, again, 27-10-29.
1: Drive.
0: Class of Gomez, Santos, George, Ocean, Mary, Edward, Zebra, Sam, Adam, Nora, Tom, Ocean, Sam, first of Jose, John, Ocean, Sam, Edward, date of birth, 12-22-2006-06.

Baker Tower, your subject's valid, 1027, clear 1029. 1028, clear current of a 2014 Cadillac to an Selma Gomez Pena out of Murphy's.

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0: Calvert, 3 Baker. Do you copy the 1028?
1: 3 Baker, negative, copy the 61 of David Frank, and the rest was broken.
0: California, 6 William David Frank, 548.
1: Step 4, 3 Baker, do the return.
0: Go ahead, I'm go for it.
1: 2 Baker, copy code 4, 1028, current 2012 Audi to a Raul Miro out of Angels Camp.
0: Ten four,
1: run. 2 Baker, copy, feedback.

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0: Give me last of Horace, Paul, Ocean, Robert, Robert, Adam, Sam, first of Jefferson, John, Edward, Frank, Frank, Edward, Robert, Sam, Ocean, Nora, the date of birth of 09-07-2006, break. Three Baker continuing. The second is going to be last of Miro, Mary Ida, Robert Ocean, first of Maya, Mary Ida, Adam, date of birth 08-05-2007, break.

0: Calvert is three bigger. I have a DL out of Spain with a number of 4878-2844 Mary, the last of Lopez Para, Lincoln Ocean Paul Edward Zebra, Paul Adam Robert Robert Adam, first of phonetically Adam Ida Nora Henry Ocean Adam. The date of birth of 09/02/2008.
1: Set bar, can you 10-9 where the DL is out of?
0: California, Baker, will be the country of Spain.
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0: 3 Baker Commerce. First two subjects are outbound 1027 to clear 1029. Third subject, negative 27 match and clear 29.
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2: 3-0-7. Good. Hey, what was the last direction of travel so we can start setting up a perimeter?
3: He was last seen behind Chevron.
0: Copy, what's your point?
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0: 10-4, let's start doing high visibility in the front right there and see if we can pin him down. 10-1-7.
2: Good.
0: I want you to come in on Nove and Gene and set up by the martial art place, and I'm going to go Gene towards Main and down by Brugger's, and we'll start clearing from there.
2: 10-4.

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0: Receiver, go again, you got cut off.
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0: Ten four Calvary S7, see if we got a 49 unit in the area that can assist with street perimeter.
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1: Pass 7, go ahead. 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Can you 10-9?
0: I'm going to be available by 21. Hold all calls and left priority.
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0: Good. Yeah, I'm on the highway near O'Reilly's.
1: Where is that? A dark blue sedan come into the parking lot near the loading bay at Marvell and then take off over towards Grocery Outlet?
0: 10-4, I'll be out with that vehicle. I think it's going to be the newspaper, dude.

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0: S7, you're over 10-1.
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0: past 17 from NCI, cleared that trailer. 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
0: Ten-four.
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0: 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Additionally, let that CHP officer know he's in 1022. I know they have another call to visit.
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Hey, which vehicle's down here at the end of Main and G? Campbell, give it a pound to us, walking right here.

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0: 7 Calaveras. We have history at about 1033 previously tonight. Confirmed accidental, false alarm, proper code was given.
1: 10-4, you can clear that. 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
0: 3 Baker Calaveras. On callback, we reached the RP. First of Emily, stated there was an argument but was declining assistance from CCSO. Did confirm name and address.
1: Sylvia 10-4-9.
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1: Go ahead.
0: California 5. Edward X-ray 381 break. California 6.
1: Three Baker Calderas, you broke for the second 1028. Can you 10-9?
0: Could be California 6 Tom Zebra Charles 384. Correction 6 break. The last wing is going to be California 11340 Mary 2.
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3, Baker Calaveras, your return. Baker Calaveras, first 1028 is clear and expired 11-10-2025 on a 2004 Lexus to Sunny Lower out of Angels Camp. Second 1028 is clear and expired 5-12-2022 on a 2008 Jeep SUV to Donna Standridge out of Escalon. Third 1028 is clear and current on a 2004 Dodge pickup to Don and Ronalyn Jarmaine out of Angels Camp.

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0: Brent Calaveras, that 1028 is clear and expired 1/26/2026 on a 2004 Hyundai to Emily Tyler out of San Andreas.
1: 10-4.

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1: 10-4, we'll update CHP.

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Murdering.

Dispatch Unit, morning report, Unit Duty Chief, Division 4404, Unit Duty Officer, Fire Captain 4491, burning and suspended. The battalion covers Battalion 4411 with 1 and 3, Battalion 4414 with 2 and 4, Battalion 4406 with 5 and 6, prevention coverage, prevention 4423, Unit Safety Coverage Training 4428, available 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

Answer it. I went away. This is 761. The possibles are free fire. 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

0: One Charles Calaveras, 374 Murphy's.
1: Good.
0: One Charles, this will be at the Murphy's Thrift Store, 265 Tom Bell Road, Unit Charles, for a pickup with a camper shell, dropped off two mattresses during the night, occupied by a WFA wearing pajamas and a WMA wearing dark clothing, seen on cameras at about midnight 45.
1: 28, guys. I just cruised up the highway from baseline. I have no visual of anything, and I'm Jamestown Road right now.
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0: We're driving up the 108 through Jamestown right now, about to turn left on the golf links. No visual on anything yet.
1: All right, copy. You'll, when you're coming up Circle Drive, the road's closed. Just go left, take the next right, and it'll lead you right to where we're at.
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1: 4423, go ahead.
0: I'm on foot at the furthest south Sonora Peak Tower. Got a good visual on the city sewer plant all the way over to the construction on Gulf Links. I don't see anything yet from the backside of that, the hill you're on, or the Dove.
1: Okay, I copy. I'm going to send 96 just up this Golden Dove and Silver Fur, I believe it is. And that should cover this side of the mountain.
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1: Center is good.
0: We've been unable to make contact with any units at Team 2. We get an update report on conditions.
1: Yeah, affirmative, just coming at scene. It's going to be 16494. There's some road, looks like a large burn barrel with minimal extension, quarter acre

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0: San Andreas, ISMIC, how do you copy?
1: ISMIC, San Andreas, you're loud clear.
0: San Andreas, ISMIC, we have a quarter acre in the grass.
2: Culver, acre.
0: Structure threat has been mitigated. There's about 300 feet of open line that they're currently working. We're making good progress.
3: Baker, I'll be out with the RV.
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One Baker, that 1028 is clear, expired as of 2/18 of 2015 on a 1986 Jambo with a P&O on file and a RIP on file dated 6/30 of 2026. Release of liability dated 6/16/26 to Leroy Thornton out of San Andreas, and a pending master file to Michael Leroy Thornton out of San Andreas.

0: Philadelphia. Richard Thornton.
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3: San Andreas.
2: San Andreas, ISOM IC. Port progress has been stopped. Continue one crew, and we're sufficient with resources at sea.
3: 0946.
1: One Baker, he is valid and clear.
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2: Go for baseline 4.
3: Baseline 4, continue into the ISOM incident.
2: Baseline 4, copy, you can show us that scene.
3: 0946. Units responding to the vegetation fire, 16494 ISOM lane. For the ICC, the following units can cancel. Baseline 2.
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0: 1 Baker Calaveras, missing person.
1: 1 Baker, go ahead.
0: 1 Baker, RP is in the lobby. The incident is going to be at 8668 Cave City Road, 8668 Cave City. Subject is a first of Lori, last of Grisham, valid and clear. Was last seen yesterday at about 7:20 in the morning when parties were in a verbal. Left her debit card, has medical history and possible behavioral health history, unknown weapons, and possible destination of hotels in Angels Camp or Jackson area.
1: 1 Baker, 1049 to the lobby.
0: 1041 Baker. Additionally, the Eldorado in San Andreas called in reporting a male inquiring on that subject's bank activity. I believe it's going to be the RP. Was not given any information, but the RP at the bank is requesting contact as well.
1: 10-4.

0: 1 Charles Calaveras, 911, hang up, Murphy's.
1: Good.
0: 1 Charles, this will be at 5876 Jenswold Boulevard, 5876 Jenswold Boulevard, within 3 meters, open line, nothing heard, no answer on callback.
1: Copy, 1049.
0: 1 Charles, 1049.

4474 and into 4464 will be on a 15-minute train delay from White Pines Lake. Bus unit 1010. Engine 4474.

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0: We're still rolling. It's going to be on 7234 to Charles 2.
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0: Strawberry, 4-2-1, 27-29-01.
1: Frickin' K1, go ahead.
0: Should be last, Tom Robert Gilla, Ocean Nora, first, Tom Henry, Ocean Mary Adam Sam. Date of birth is going to be 4-6-1945-45.
1: K1, that subject is valid 1027 and clear 1029. 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

0: my date of birth.
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1: 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I have a 1033 for you.
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1: 410K1, this will be at the Angels Camp Prompt Care, 23 North Main Street, for a commercial 1033 activation from lobby motion, responsible pending.
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San Andreas, ICE. There. San Andreas, ICE, I transitioned with engine 4496. 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

0: 14K1, your subject is valid and clear. The 1028 comes back clear and current on a 2019 Ford to Teresa Milverstead out of Ranch Cucamonga.
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0: Nora 2, continuing. Second's going to be 2, David, Adam, Henry, 197.
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2: 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Clear my last location.
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0: For 10K1, that subject is valid 1027 and clear 1029. The 1028 is clear and current on a 2015 Honda to that subject or Samantha De La Cruz out of San Andreas.
1: 10-4, thank you.

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3: Stand for 14K1, 10-8 warning. I have an AOA for you.
1: Go ahead.
3: 14K1, we have a missing person reported out of San Andreas, first of Lori, last of Grisham, 67-year-old female. Got information from her husband that she may have stayed in a hotel last night in the Angels Camp area. One Charles has already checked the travel lodge, which she was not checked into, requesting if you could check the other hotels in the Angels Camp area.
1: Hey, from.
3: Ten 4 4 K1. I will 10:30 you the details for the missing person.
1: 10:4, thank you.

0: Calvert Shelby.
1: L2, go ahead. Be advised, you're 10-1, low volume.
0: LT 28. Edward 25. 9, Robert 1.
1: L2, 1028 is clear and current on a 2014 Lexus to Manuel Garcia out of Escondido.
0: Yeah, Captain.

0: Calgary. One Adam.
1: One Adam, good.
0: 10-6 booking, Eddie Miles, 68396.
1: Differ one Adam, 10-6 booking, ending 68396.
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1: Fishing Game, go ahead.
0: Can you run a local check west of Conrad, Charles Ocean, Nora, Robert, Adam, David, versus Mark? I believe it's going to be Mary, Adam, Robert, King. He's out of Valley Springs. We're going to be out with, I believe, the subject. It's 11:54 at Monta Vista Dayus area off of Hogan Dam Road, and he's inside of a vehicle with a 28 of 4 King Edward Paul 459, is showing expired registration. He's got a tab 2022.

0: Fishing Game 3216. That subject comes back valid and clear out of Valley Springs.
1: 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I'll be 10-8.
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0: 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Half acre. 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

Normal temperature is expected to continue through the middle of next week as dry and breezy weather persists today. A brief period of elevated fire weather conditions is expected through the valley and foothills in the afternoon and early evening. Once the moisture gradually rises, we get into the next week with low chances for isolated mountain thunderstorms at times. Highest chances remain around 10 to 15% along the Sierra Crest south of Highway 50. Temperature 85 degrees, humidity 23%, wind speed 6 miles per hour.

0: 47 West Jackson Street. Dorothy Fire 751 in Medic Bay for a possible heart attack. At 347 West Jackson Street, cross the Solinsky Street, 1233.
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1: Howard, one Adam, how do you copy?
0: One Adam, I copy you 10-2 now with slight static. Go ahead.
1: Class of Bowers, Boy Adam, Union Edward Robert, Lisa Zoe, Zebra Ocean Edward, Little of Christiana, date of birth 0225.
0: One Adam, 10-9, just the birth year, copied 02 of 25, the rest was 10-1 static.
1: 2003, 03.

One Adam, your subject is valid 1027 and clear 1029. The 1028 is clear and current on a 2017 Mercedes to Krista Marie Bauer out of Valley Springs.

Direction 751, a modified dispatch for an extinguished commercial vehicle fire in the Middlewood Fire Center, 2 South Forest Road at 1339.

0: 4406 is at scene. Got one commercial trash vehicle. Nothing shown. I'll be investigating.
1: 10-4-1, Adam, 10-8 warning.
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0: This is inside the parking lot at the Motherlode Fire Center.
2: Battalion 4406.

Fighters, Battalion 4406. Small extinguished fire in the back of the dumpster truck. We'll have Sonora City continue in. We can overhaul this. I'll continue on code 2.

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1: 10-4-1 Charles, spoke to the responsible via 1021, advised accidental tenant.

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0: 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Just come back to a Chevy pickup.

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1: Windmine Road before Middle Bar Bridge. It's going to be a white Chevy pickup, occupied by one.
0: 10-4, Middle Bar Bridge, white Chevy pickup, occupied by one.

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1: Three, two, one, six. Go ahead.
0: West, Paul, Ida, Paul, Edward, Sam, first of Dennis, David, Edward, Nora, Nora, Ida, Sam, middle of Wayne. His date of birth is 11-28-1995, 95 out of Valley Springs.

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0: Operations Hanry, stand by for the 14 hour weather observations. San Andreas, continue with the 1400 weather observations for foothill east of the brush, temperature 89 degrees, humidity 22%, wind speed 6 miles per hour to the southwest, Inishkabun in the 66th percentile, Burnex in the 63rd percentile, just not so high. For foothill west in the grass, temperature 94 degrees, humidity 12%, wind speed 8 miles per hour out of the west, Inishkabun in the 75th percentile, Burnex in the 80th percentile, just not so high. San Andreas, clear 1430 KX571.
1: 1 Adam Calaveras, 911, hang up, Valley Springs.
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3: Possible debris fire, Cavalcito, Red Hill Road near Carson Street.

0: Beach Fire, engine 242, engine 4492, possible debris fire in the area of Red Hill Road and Carson Street, 1431.
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1: 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Possible propane leak outside of and across the street from 1612 Gertrude Way across of Rainy Drive, 1439.
0: One David negative, that 1028 is clear and current on a 2010 Lexus 4-door to Valina Encinas out of Valley Springs.
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0: 1 David Calder.
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0: turning 4428 at scene. Got one overturned vehicle westbound lane in the center divide. Here's that all occupants out of the vehicle. Public establishing incident.
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0: All systems are out of the vehicle, denying any injury, continue the response. I'll need the first two to take the lane, start traffic control. Continue the ambulance.

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0: Encounter, so I'm code 4.
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0: Step 1 David,
2: be locked, cover.
1: 1 David, we have an industrial accident reported on Blue Mountain Road, cross the Forest Road, 06N25 in Wesleyville. For a logging company, had an accident where a tree fell on a 35-year-old male. Medics are en route.
0: 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We were covered Valley Springs. 1 engine for Altaville, cover headquarters. 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And 1 engine from Altaville, cover headquarters, 1513.
3: When David copies, you can attach me.
1: 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I will 1030 you the Latin long.
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1: San Andreas.
0: San Andreas, Stockton Crew 1. Vehicle accident, Highway 26 and Fine Road. Can you start your response? We'll be out checking on injuries. Two vehicles, roadways blocked.

0: 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San Andreas traffic for 5810.
1: 5810 San Andreas, for the SO, they're unable to get an air ambulance. They're going to ground transport. You can cancel.
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0: 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When I'm unrelated, 1028.
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0: one Adam, let's clear a turn on a 1998 Chevrolet to a Glenn Johnson out of Goldfield, Nevada.
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